playing tomorrow's legends today. Straight out of the delivery room. 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
2: 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And we're with you all the way. 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

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Smell that? 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CJWW.

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1: Country 600 CJWW. You look so good in love. There's legendary country from the King George Strait. We're 10 minutes away from 2. We get the winning song coming up in just a little bit here in the country court, but last chance to vote for your favorite. Maybe you will sway the decision. We shall see. We got the farmer song from Murray McLaughlin.

day, Potts Farm was a place to go. Load a truck up, hit the dirt road. Jump the barbed wire, spread the word. Light the bonfire and call the girls. 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Jack and Jim were a few good men. 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And all this small town, he said, she said. 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You better mind your business, man. Watch your mouth. 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I'm tired of talking, man. Y'all ain't listening. Them old dirt

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